0: Hello!
1: Yeah. Is that you?
0: Who's this?
1: Oh, Cornelius!
0: Cornelius!
1: Yeah!
0: Oh, Cornelius!
1: Listen!
0: Bye-bye.
1: Listen!
0: Yeah, man, what's up?
1: I'm in trouble.
0: Yeah.
1: My girl.

0: Walt, my 3 minutes is just about up.
1: Oh, I'm sorry. Cornelius, we can't handle it this weekend.
0: Oh, really?
1: Certainly nice to hear from you, man.
0: Bye! Wolf? Hello, Wolf?
2: Again, just a little later on, some Beatles. Got some White Lion on the way. Right now, it's Midnight Oil, and beds are burning. Put them out. 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

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River City, River Delta weather, partly cloudy tonight. Low in the upper 60s, mostly cloudy tomorrow, then gradually becoming sunny tomorrow afternoon. High near 90, mostly clear tomorrow night, and a low in the upper 60s. 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

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River City, River Delta weather, partly cloudy tonight, low in the upper 60s. Mostly cloudy tomorrow, then gradually becoming sunny with a high near 90. Mostly clear tomorrow night and low in the upper 60s. Right now, CCR, down on the corner on Classic KYMO.

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0: 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It's The Kinks now on KYMO.

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River City, River Delta weather, partly cloudy tonight. Low in the upper 60s, mostly cloudy tomorrow, then gradually becoming sunny and a high near 90. Mostly clear tomorrow night and a low in the upper 60s once again. Ring that bell, please. Thank you. It's Chicago now with If You Leave Me Now on

1963 today, the Beatles scored their second number one on the UK singles chart with this song. The song was not only the UK's highest selling single of the decade, but remains the Fab Four's best selling single in their home country. 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

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Tom Collins broadcasting from the remote studio in the Indian Point Campground this evening over in Branson West on Table Rock Lake. And it's a beautiful evening over here. But your local River City River Delta weather, partly cloudy tonight, low in the upper 60s, mostly cloudy tomorrow, then gradually becoming sunny, and a high near 90, mostly clear tomorrow night, and a low in the upper 60s. Right now, it's the Dave Matthews Band. 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

0: and Who's Crying Now on the new 98.9 FM. 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Def Leppard kicked off the 9 o'clock on this Saturday night with Armageddon. It's
1: Tom Collins.
0: That's me. 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
0: I got her done. Hey, that's what you do here. And if you're Mr. Al, you sound like this.
1: Woo-hoo.
0: Aerosmith on the way. Paul McCartney and Wings on deck. Here's

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River City, River Delta weather, partly cloudy tonight. Low in the upper 60s, mostly cloudy tomorrow. Then gradually the sun comes out a lot. High near 90, mostly clear tomorrow night, and a low in the upper 60s. 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

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Now, let's go to the vault. Haven't been birthdays in the vault for a while, so we're going to run them down for you a little bit real quick. Jennifer Hudson was born today in 1981. Let's see, Barry White in 1944. George Jones was born on this day, September 12th, in 1931. And this little-known drummer right here, Neil Peart, was born in 1952, one of the best drummers of all time. And here he is playing the Skins with Dreamline on Classic KYMO.

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River City, River Delta weather, partly cloudy tonight. Low in the upper 60s, mostly cloudy tomorrow, then gradually becoming sunny. And a high near 90, mostly clear tomorrow night, and low in the upper 60s. It's Bob Seger now, Ramblin' Gamblin' Man on KYMO.

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Yes, all hour two from Bad Company. They're Bad Company and Feel Like Making Love. It's a double digit hour, double shots all hour. Starting to sound like I'm a little redundant there, huh? Hey, we're coming to you tonight from the campground at Indian Point. 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

0: was born in Kaufman County, Texas. That was in 11th of September, 1886. Come to California in 1906. I didn't have to go to World War I. I was too old for World War II. One good thing that I've always been proud of, I was the youngest in the family and the rest is all married, and I've taken good care of my mother and father as long as they lived. There's a fella up here at the post office one day, he's a pet team. I says to him, "That dog, you have no idea how smart he is. I just thought I'd tell you. You ain't telling me nothing. I know all about it." Kids would come here, "We want to hear old Ted sing." And them days, I fooled with him more then. I could just commence this way. "I want you to sing now. Do, do, do." Now I have to take the harp and make a sound before you sing.
1: "Teddy, come in. Come on. Come on out from under there. Here now, sit down. Sit down, Teddy. Now here, I want you to sing. Sing these folks a song. Sing the old rugged cross. Listen, chord with this now. Here. Oh, no, no, no. Sing.

Dirt Band and two from that on Double Digit Hour, Double Shots All Hour, House Food Corner, House at Pooh Corner, and Mr. Bojangles with Uncle Charlie and his dog Teddy. Let's do two more from Eddie Money. 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

Billy Idol and the Rebel Yell. Before that, Flesh for Fantasy in a double-digit hour with double shots all hour long. My name is Tom Collins. Got two more for you. Another double shot. Here's the Doobie Brothers from Brotherhood Now. 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

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Bertrand, East Prairie Sykeston, Cape Girardeau Jackson, and all points in between. Good evening. My name is Tom Collins, and it's 11 o'clock and time for the 11th hour, the final hour of the week here at the radio station and in most parts of the Central Time Zone. And in the 11th hour, we are remembering a true American original tonight. It's hard to believe that on this day in 2003, we lost Johnny Cash at the age of 71, just 4 months after the passing of his beloved wife, June Carter Cash. For more than five decades, Johnny Cash gave us songs about outlaws, prisoners, faith, heartbreak, redemption, and the everyday struggles of ordinary people. His voice was unmistakable, and his honesty connected with millions around the world. For the next hour, we'll be celebrating the life, music, and legacy of the man in black. We'll begin with a song that shows Cash's gift for storytelling. Here's Ghost Riders in the Sky on Classic KYMO's 11th Hour.

to Ma and me, just this old guitar and an empty bottle of booze. 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Well, he must have thought that it was quite a joke, and it got a lot of laughs from lots of folks. 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

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I tell you, I fought tougher men, but I really can't remember when. He kicked like a mule and he bit like a crocodile. I heard him laugh and then I heard him cussing. He went for his gun and I pulled mine first. He stood there looking at me and I saw him smile. And he said, son, this world is rough, and if a man's gonna make it, he's gotta be tough. And I know I wouldn't be there to help you along. So I give you that name and I said goodbye. I knew you'd have to get tough or die. And it's that name that helped to make you strong. Yeah. He said, now you just fought one hell of a fight, and I know you hate me and you got the right to kill me now, and I wouldn't blame you if you do. But you ought to thank me before I die for the gravel in your guts and the spit in your eye, cause I'm the that named you Sue. Yeah, what could I do? What could I do?

And I think about him now and then, every time I try and every time I win. And if I ever have a son, I think I'm gonna name him Bill or George, anything.

0: Delia's gone, Delia's gone, one more round, Delia's gone.
1: That's Delia's gone, Johnny Cash. And we're remembering Johnny Cash on the anniversary of his passing tonight. What made Cash different from so many artists was his ability to make every song feel lived in. Whether he was singing about love, loss, faith, or regret, listeners believed every word. He crossed musical boundaries long before it became common, moving between country, folk, gospel, rock, and even contemporary music, while never losing his identity. Still ahead, some of the songs that helped define a generation, including one that became his first number one country hit. Here's Johnny Cash and I Walk the Line on Classic KYMO's 11th Hour.

49 and went to Detroit working on assembly line. 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

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But when we pulled out the switch, all three of them come on. The back end looked kind of funny too, but we put it together, and when we got through, well, that's when we noticed that we only had one tail fin. About that time, my wife walked out, and I could see in her eyes that she had her doubts. But she opened the door and said, "Honey, take me for a spin."

One piece at a time. That's Johnny Cash. And you know, Johnny Cash's influence didn't end with his early classics. In the final decade of his career, he introduced himself to an entirely new generation through the American Recordings albums produced by Rick Rubin. Those recordings stripped everything down to his voice, and what a voice it was. Weathered, powerful, and deeply human. Songs like Hurt and Personal Jesus showed that even late in life, Cash remained one of the most compelling artists in music. But before those recordings came, one of those most recognizable hits in country music history. 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

Johnny Cash and U2 there, The Wanderer. 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My name's Tom Collins. More Johnny Cash tribute here. 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

There's a man going around taking names, and he decides who to free and who to blame. Everybody won't be treated all the same. There'll be a golden ladder reaching down when the man comes around. The hairs on your arm will stand up at the terror in each sip and in each sup. Will you partake of that last offered cup or disappear into the potter's ground when the man comes around? Hear the trumpets, hear the pipers, 100 million angels singing.

Till Armageddon, no shalom, no shalom. Then the father hen will bring his chickens home. 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When the man comes around, whoever is unjust, let him be unjust still. Whoever is righteous, let him be righteous still. 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Listen to the words long written down when the man comes around.

The virgins are trimming their wicks. The whirlwind is in the thorn tree. It's very hard to kick against the pricks. In measured penny weight and 100 pounds,

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a look at your River Delta weather forecast. For the rest of tonight, it is partly foggy. Otherwise, it should be mostly clear with a low of 69. Later today, it is still foggy. Otherwise, it should be sunny with a high of 93.

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Here's a look at your River Delta weather forecast. For the rest of tonight, it is partly foggy. Otherwise, it should be mostly clear with a low of 69. Later today, it is still foggy. Otherwise, it should be sunny with a high of 93.

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Your Riverdale weather forecast for the rest of tonight calls for partly foggy. Otherwise, it should be mostly clear with a low of 69. Later today, it is still foggy. Otherwise, it should be sunny with a high of 93.

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Your Riverdale weather forecast for the rest of tonight calls for a bit of fog. Otherwise, it should be mostly clear with a low of 69. Later today, it is still a little foggy, otherwise mostly sunny with a high of 93.

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I'm Kelly Kay. 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

your River Delta weather forecast. For the rest of tonight, it is a bit of fog. Otherwise, it should be mostly clear with a low of 69. Later today, it is still a little foggy. Otherwise, it should be sunny with a high of 93.

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You're moving out the weather forecast. For the rest of tonight, calls for a bit of fog. Otherwise, it is mostly clear with a low of 69. Later today, it is still a bit foggy. Otherwise, should be sunny with a high of 93.

0: was John Lennon with Woman. Coming on next is Kiki D with I've Got the Music in Me. And a look at your weather's on the way here on Classic KYMO.
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figured out the weather forecast. For the rest of tonight, calls for a bit of fog. Otherwise, it is mostly clear with a low of 69. Later today, there is still a bit of fog. Otherwise, it should be sunny with a high of 93.

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a look at your River Delta weather forecast. For the rest of tonight, it is a bit of fog. Otherwise, it should be mostly clear with a low of 69. Later today, it is still foggy. Otherwise, it should be sunny with a high of 93.

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1: 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Before making any medical decision, ask questions. 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

Kid Rock with All Summer Long on this early Sunday morning. Kelly Cahare with you on the overnights. This is Emerson, Lake, and Palmer.

0: was Thompson Twins with King for a Day. Coming on next is Jefferson Starship with Runaway. 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

Riverdale's weather forecast. For the rest of today, it is foggy, otherwise should be mostly sunny with a high of 93. I'm Kelly Kay. My time's up. I hope you have an amazing Sunday.

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2: 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It's about to get smooth and breezy on Yacht Rock Radio. I'm your host and captain. They call me Captain Adam. And we're glad you're here to enjoy the lifestyle, the smoothivity from the late 70s and early 80s. I've got information on the Yacht Rock cruise that I'll be climbing aboard next year. More information through the show on the San Diego Yacht Rock Festival, which takes place just 1 week from this weekend, Saturday, September 19th in San Diego. I've got a ticket link for that on our website, yachtrockradio.com. And we have a five fave for Daryl Gullickson, listening in Wisconsin. We'll get to Daryl's five favorites later in the show. But first, we launch off the docks with Mr. Stephen Bishop, celebrating 50 years now of his album Careless. And not quite as old, we'll move up the calendar to 1982 with his song from the Tootsie soundtrack. This is It Might Be You, to launch off the docks on Yacht Rock Radio and Yacht.

Yacht Rock Radio, so smooth. In fact, it's what you want to listen to on a cruise ship. And I'm going to be on board the Yacht Rock Cruise next year, along with Little River Band. They'll be performing. I'll give you the whole rundown later in the show. 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

All right, friends, about a week away from the San Diego Yacht Rock Festival, David Pack, the original lead singer of Ambrosia, is our special guest. I'll give you all the details after we feature David Pack and his vocals in this song, Biggest Part of Me. 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

Biggest Part of Me, Ambrosia. That song written by David Pack, sang by David Pack on the 1980 album 180. That song reached number 3 on the Billboard Hot 100, and you'll be able to hear it in all its glory, sung by the original voice on this Saturday at the San Diego Yacht Rock Festival. I'm Captain Adam. I'll be there. I'll be your host and MC once again with three incredible tribute bands on stage. We've got Boaterhead from Cleveland, the Dirty Yacht and Scoundrels from Scottsdale, Arizona, and Yachty by Nature out of Los Angeles, and David Pack from Ambrosia as our special guest. This will be nautical and yachtical, and you need to be there. Tickets are, this is a code red, ladies and gentlemen. This is a low ticket warning for you. I fear if you don't move quick, you might be left outside the gates and not able to get in to this incredible show. The San Diego Yacht Rock Festival, all the information on our website, yachtrockradio.com. I will see you there this Saturday, September 19th. I've got a new jacket. I'm sort of famous for the blazers I wear, the nautical blazers. I've got a new one I'm going to unveil at this festival, and I'd love to take a picture with you. All right, coming up, Jonathan Davis from Korn. What does he have to say about one of the best Yacht Rock albums ever made? I'll play it for you coming up soon. Stay with us. This is Yacht Rock Radio with Lauren Wood now. This is a deep cut, certified Yacht Rock called Please Don't Leave.

0: Atlanta Rhythm Section on Yacht Rock Radio. I'm going to be with them on October 25th with Orleans at the Brown County Amphitheater. I've got information and a ticket link on our website, yachtrockradio.com. My name is Captain Adam. I posted a video on our Facebook page this week of Jonathan Davis from Korn comparing his favorite Korn album to what he considers the gold standard in audio engineering. Take a listen.
1: Check it out. I call it the Heavy Metal Asia. That Steely Dan Asia?
0: Yeah.
1: That record is the Heavy Metal Asia, just sonically.
0: Yeah, kind of cool. Jonathan Davis from Korn considers Asia from Steely Dan to be one of the best audio productions of all time. You know, we all do, Jonathan, and we're glad you're on board with Yacht Rock. Now I'm kind of dying to know which Korn album is Donald Fagen's favorite. And from Asia, we'll do Peg, and this is what Jonathan Davis is talking about. Listen how great this is. Steely Dan on Yacht Rock Radio.

Michael McDonald, Steely Dan, Ambrosia. It's the tip of the cruise ship. 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

smooth tunes from the late 70s and early 80s. It is Yacht Rock Radio. My name is Captain Adam. We've sailed up to the Yacht Rock Song of the Day, a song that is not yacht, and we go to 1976, a song that peaked at number 15. In fact, it was 15 on the Billboard Hot 100 this week in 1976 from Tavares, Heaven Must

Tavares with Heaven Must Be Missing an Angel, a number 15 song from 1976. And it got a lot of pub in the year 2000 when it was on the Charlie's Angels soundtrack. Cameron Diaz did a dance to that song in that movie. And a lot of people love that song because of her and that movie. In fact, my kids, both my daughters in their 20s, and they love that song. Thanks to the Charlie's Angels soundtrack. And we'll take a little credit for it. I mean, we did just play it, so if you like it, you must like Yacht Rock Radio, too. All right, coming up, I've got three of the artists that are going to be playing on the Yacht Rock Cruise. We've got them for you soon. Stay with us. This is Yacht Rock Radio with the incomparable Mark Jordan, a Canadian yacht rocker. This one's called Lost in the Hurrah.

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0: You're sailing with Yacht Rock Radio. Captain Adam with you. I want to play a three-song set from three artists that will perform on the Yacht Rock Cruise, starting with Boz Skaggs. I'll give you the quick details in a few minutes, but first, it's We're All Alone, Boz, on Yacht Rock Radio.
1: Outside.

Kenny Loggins on the Yacht Rocks. Kenny and Bod Skaggs will be on the Yacht Rock Cruise, sailing out of Vancouver, British Columbia in September of 2027. I'm Captain Adam. I'll be your onboard host. I want to see you on this boat with me. All the information, stateroom info, the rundown of all the artists playing on our website, yachtrockradio.com. Peter Beckett, the voice of Player, will be on this ship as well, performing this song in all its live glory. This is Baby Come Back. You'll hear it on the Yacht Rock Cruise in 2027. And you're hearing

Glad you're sailing with me. I'm Captain Adam. This is Yacht Rock Radio. And I've got a five fave coming up in just a few minutes. Daryl Gullickson is going to take over the boat and play his five favorite songs of all time. He's listening on 94.9 WOLX in Madison, Wisconsin. Love that town and that station. They've been with us for quite some time. And Daryl, we can't thank you enough for setting sail with us. And we'll honor your loyalty by playing your five favorite Yacht Rock era songs. And if you, listening at home or on your boat, would like to take part in this fun, send me your list. 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And we'll get Daryl Gullickson's five fave on very soon. Stay with us. This is Yacht Rock Radio with a great song from Patrice Rushen now. This is Remind Me.

Yacht Rock Radio with a band that is certified Yacht Rock. Get to know this band, Airplay. Not necessarily a household name, but they are so well connected in the world of Yacht Rock. The band formed by David Foster and Jay Graydon. Their only album features the song they wrote called After the Love Has Gone, which was re-released and became a huge hit for Earth, Wind, and Fire. Here's another great track from that album called Nothing You Can Do About It. It's Airplay on

Starland Vocal Band, Afternoon Delight in the fourth position. I always marvel at the original name of that band before they settled on Starland Vocal Band. They were called Fat City, and it was a fat chance they were going to have a hit song, so they luckily changed to Starland Vocal Band. All right, I'm Captain Adam. It's the Five Fave. We're in about the middle of the list with Daryl Gullickson's five favorite songs of all time, and we've sailed up to Paul Davis and 65 Love Affair.

Free, Hot Rod Hearts. It was great, but it wasn't number one. Today, it was number two for Daryl Gullickson and his five favorite Yacht Rock era songs of all time. And that means we've reached the tip of Daryl's cruise ship with a song that Barry White wrote way back in 1965, but he didn't release it until 1973. And even though Barry had that incredible low voice, this song is an instrumental and one of the few instrumentals to reach the number one spot on the Billboard Hot 100, which it did in early 1974. And it's Daryl Gullickson's favorite song of all time, Love's Theme, from Barry White on Yacht Rock Radio, number one.

0: surprising all these years later, a hip-hop artist hasn't added some lyrics to that song, much the way Notorious B.I.G. did with Rise and Herb Albert. It was Barry White, the instrumental Love's Theme, in the top spot today on a five fave for Daryl Gullickson. We do this every week, and if you'd like to play your five favorite Yacht Rock songs or songs from the Yacht Rock era, you can get me that list. 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My name is Captain Adam. Thanks again, Daryl Gullickson. And thanks to Brad, our engineer, Taylor, our producer. And most of all, you, the passengers. I hope to see you in San Diego on Saturday, September 19th. And I can't thank you enough for setting sail with Yacht Rock Radio and yachtrockradio.com.
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Good morning and welcome into this Sunday. It is September the 13th of 2026. As we roll into the 8 o'clock hour, you got Joe Crane up and at him and rubbing the sleepies out of our collective eyes. Had a chance to see these guys a couple of weeks ago on the grandstand stage at the DuQuoin State Fair, and they can still rock. It's Night Rangers, Sing Me Away from Classic KYMO.

0: 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Joe Crane up at Adam with you. Waking up temperatures of 71 now in Cape Girardeau, the River City, 73 Sykeston, 74 on the prairie at the Y. A check of your forecast for the River Delta and the River City just moments away, along with Autographs. 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

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Forecast for the River Delta and the River City has temperatures well above normal pretty much all week long and no relief in sight. 93 the high today, 71 the low tonight, 93 again tomorrow, 97 by Tuesday from 98.9. 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

98.9, Classic KYMO. Joe Crane taking my time on a Sunday morning. In case you missed it, Friday night, your East Prairie Eagles battled out a tough 8-7 win, their first win of the season, in fact, over the Donovan Dons. Now they head south to take on the New Madrid County Central Eagles on the road Friday night. Hear all the action with Reed Howell and Rob Barker in our sister station, Shotgun Radio 97.1 FM.

0: Well, if you're looking to take a Sunday drive this afternoon, be advised that Arena Hickman Ferry is closed temporarily due to low water on the Mississippi River. For the latest on the schedules, times, and rates, check out their Facebook page or go to their website, Darina-HickmanFerryBoat.com. All right. Good morning, Joe Crane. Up and Adam with you on this Sunday morning, ready to roll with another long stretch of the greatest music ever made. We'll get it all started up with Supertramp and a check of your forecast for the River Delta and the River City before the hour is up. And then a little more than an hour away, we'll hear from Lou Jaton in this week's edition of State Line Blues, coming up from 10 until noon this morning on 98.9 Classic KYMO.
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Well, I'd love to tell you things are going to cool off pretty soon, but I'd be lying about that. Forecast for the River Delta and the River City is going to be hot and a little humid at times over the next few days, pretty much entire work week ahead. We'll top out at 93 this afternoon, drop to 71 tonight, get up to 93 again tomorrow with ample sunshine. By Tuesday, we're talking a high of 97. 71 now in Cape Girardeau, 73 in Sikeston, 74 on the prairie at the Y from Classic KYMO.

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We are less than an hour away from the arrival of Lou Jutton in this week's edition of State Line Blues at 10 o'clock. He'll take it all the way till the noon hour. A little after 9 o'clock now on this Sunday morning, you got Joe Crane up and at him with you, playing more of the greatest music ever made. Yeah, it's the soundtrack to your weekend with the talents of Madonna, the Eagles, the Pretenders, Dan Fogelberg in just a little bit. Couldn't make up our minds on Nina's 99 red balloons or 99 Luftballoons, so we'll split the difference in just a moment. Now it's Alda Nova and Fantasy from 98.9 Classic KYMO.

0: Well, good news and bad news for you. Well, start with the good news. It's the weekend. Bad news, the weekend will eventually end. Well, a little bit more good news. Reid Howell will be here first thing Monday morning at 6 a.m. with your morning jams to ease you into another work week with lively conversation with folks all across the River Delta. 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I'll stop by for a little weather chat around about 7:20. 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Your morning jams, just another morning show. 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I'm Joe Crane. Glad to have you along on this Sunday morning as we get ready for the Eagles and a check of your forecast for the River Delta and the River City just moments away on 98.9 Classic KYMO. 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

all week long. That's okay. The temperatures well above normal into the mid, even upper 90s. Not so much. 93 the high this afternoon, 71 tonight, 93 tomorrow, 73 tomorrow night, all the way up to 97 on Tuesday. 75 now at Cape, 76 Sykeston, 77 on the prairie at the Y. From Class

KMO. Good Sunday morning. Joe Crane up and at 'em with you. 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

0: 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Joe Crane just about ready to pack it up and roll on out the door to make way for Lou Jean and the Sunday morning edition of your State Line Blues coming up from 10 until noon, but not before we check your River Delta, River City weather one more time and get another long stretch of tune started up with NXS just ahead.
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Forecast for the River Delta and the River City, sunny, hot, and a bit humid at times, pushing some heat index values in excess of 100 the next few days. 93 the high this afternoon, 71 tonight, 93 again tomorrow, all the way up to 96.

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0: That is brand new stuff from Joanna Connor, a live album that she has got out. It is called Live on 1111 out on MC Records. Good stuff from Joanna Connor. And that may be one of the most unique versions I've ever heard of Further On Up The Road, which actually is an old blues classic, but I've never heard it like that before. Before that, Albert Castilla and Michigan Avenue. His brand new album is called Grits and Glory. And we started out with Mike Zito, title cut to his latest, Outside or the East Side. Well, whether you're on the east side or the west side, no matter which side you're on, we've got more blues coming up right here on Stateline Blues.
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0: Let's dig some more blues on Stateline Blues on the new 98.9 Classic KYMO. Thanks for hanging in there with us on Stateline Blues. I'm your host, Lou Chichon. Hey, I had some friends of mine just not that long ago went to see Selwyn Birchwood in Marion, Illinois, I believe. And they go, oh, man, what a fantastic show this guy puts on. Have you ever seen him? Go, oh, yeah, I've seen Selwyn, and he's one of my favorites as well. There's no doubt about it. He's got a brand new album out that he's touring in support of. It is called Electric Swamp Funking Blues. And in fact, here's a cut from it. This is called The Church of Electric Swamp Funking Blues. Selwyn Birchwood on Stateline Blues.

0: I'm going to take the money. That is brand new stuff from the First Lady of the Blues, Shawn Murphy. She's a great voice, still going. One time backup singer for Bob Seger in the Silver Bullet Band. Also done some backup singer work for Eric Clapton. And for a long time there, she was actually the lead singer for Little Feat after the passing of Lowell George. Shawn Murphy. Great stuff. I'm going to take the money. Her brand new album is called Brand New Blues. Before that, Eddie Ninevolt, he's got some brand new music out there as well. The name of the cut is Blowing Up, his brand new album, Down Here, produced by Dan Auerbach of the Black Keys. It's a brand new kind of a sound for Eddie Ninevolt, and looking forward to the entire album. And we started things out with Selwyn Birchwood, The Church of Electric Swamp Funking Blues. Electric Swamp Funking Blues is the name of his latest album out on Alligator. Hey, I'll tell you what, if you want to hear some more good blues, you're at the right place. Just keep on listening to us here on State Line Blues.
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0: How about some more of them down-home blues, State Line Blues, right here on the new 98.9 Classic KYMO. Welcome back to State Line Blues. Chris O'Leary is a fantastic harmonica player and singer. He's lived a crazy life, though. He's a former Marine combat veteran, also a federal police officer, and at one time he was the lead singer for Levon Helm's band, the Barnburners. He's fronting his own band now, and they are really taking off. In fact, he's got a brand new album out called Blue Collar. Here's a cut from it called Bad Decision. Chris O'Leary on State Line Blues.

0: The pride and joy of Chicago, Little Ed and the Blues Imperials, from their brand new album, Slideways. That song is 13th Street and Trouble. And before that, Russ Green, 12 Feet of Water. And we started out with Chris O'Leary and Bad Decision from his brand new album, Blue Collar. I'll tell you what, you made a good decision when you decided to listen to Stateline Blues, because we got more great stuff coming right up. Hang in there.
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3: His name is Harold Davenport, but he goes by Young Rel. And he is burning up the blues charts and the blues festival circuit. At only 19 years old, out of Vicksburg, Mississippi. But he started playing guitar and harmonica at the age of 7. And now he is really tearing it up. He's got a brand new album out called Young Rel. And here's a cut from it, Fatherless Child.

0: Wan Chu, that is Johnny Few on State Line Blues. Great album, Rock and Roll Soldier, recorded at the Rock House down there in Franklin, I believe. Produced by Kevin McKendry, the longtime keyboard player for Delbert McClinton. And in fact, Kevin's son, Yates McKendry, who's one of the up and coming stars of blues, he plays guitar on it as well. Good stuff. Now, before that, we heard from Billy Price. You might remember he was the vocalist on several albums with Roy Buchanan, the great, late, great Roy Buchanan. And we started out with Harold Young Rel Davenport and Fatherless Child. Hey, there's lots more coming up, so don't go anywhere. Stay with us here on State Line Blues.
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0: Hey, this is Lou Jaton, and you've got State Line Blues on the new 98.9 Classic KYMO. No doubt one of the strongest bass players and one of the strongest voices out there in the blues world today, Danielle Nicole. She has a brand new album out. It's really good. It's called Fireflies. Let's check out a cut from it. This is a cut called Take Me Back.

0: Pojo's Place, that is brand new from Elam McKnight on State Line Blues. Good stuff. Before that, one of the young guns of blues, Gabe Stillman, Shame, Shame. His brand new album is called What Happens Next. A little help on the guitar there from the legendary Anson Thunderbird. And we kick things off with Danielle Nicole and Take Me Back. Hey, hang in there with us because we've got lots more great blues coming up right here on State Line Blues.
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0: 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Blues Hall of Famer John Primer has a brand new album out. It is called A Tribute to Teresa's Lounge, a legendary blues venue for so many decades. Of course, that's where Howlin' Wolf used to play and Junior Wells and all of those cats. Well, he's got together with some friends to do a little tribute to the place. And some friends, I'm talking about Billy Branch, I'm talking about Bob Stroger, and so many other just legends. Let's check out a cut from it. John Primer and friends, Up in Here.

0: That's the Anthony Paul Orchestra featuring Willie Jordan. Anthony Paul Orchestra out of the San Francisco area, but they made their way around the world a few times since being founded way back in 2007. And Anthony Paul, they've got a lot of horns, obviously, and they do such a great job of recreating that old soul blues recordings of the 1960s and the 70s. Love the horns. That cut is called Still Smelling Smoke from their latest album. It's called What Can We Do? And before that, we heard from Amani Burnham, Waiting by the Window. His brand new album is called Roots and Wings out on Blind Pig. A lot of comparisons there to Jimi Hendrix, which is not a bad person to be compared to, not a bad guitar player to be compared to, but good stuff from Amani Burnham. And we started with John Primer and Friends, Up in Here, and that is a tribute to Teresa's Lounge, the legendary Chicago blues venue for so many, many years. Hey, we've got some mini blues songs still coming up right here on State Line Blues, so hang in there with us.
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0: Hey, I'm Lou Jeton, and we've got some more great blues coming up for you on State Line Blues on the new 98.9 Classic KYMO. Welcome back to State Line Blues. I'm your host, Lou Jeton. Gallia Volt, brand new stuff coming out from her. Man, she's a hard-working young lady, and she's got a brand new album coming out on Roof. Here's a cut from it called Burn the House Down. Check out Gallia Volt on State Line Blues.

0: but you.
1: That's the title cut to the latest album from Kevin Burt, great acoustic player. It is called This Trip. Before that, we heard from Janova Magnus, and the name of the cut was You Were Never Mind. It's from Truth in the Room, The Clear Mountain Sessions, which actually is the first live album I think she's ever put out. Hard to believe, but good stuff from Janova Magnus. Started out with Galia Bolt and Burn the House Down. We got more blues coming that's going to burn the house down. Stay with us.
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2: Last call for blues on this edition of State Line Blues. You know, earlier this year, I went to the W.C. Handy Blues Festival in Henderson, Kentucky. There were several artists there that I really wanted to see live and in person that I hadn't had the chance to yet. One of them was Eric Johansson. And man, I'm going to tell you what. I knew he was good, but wow, what a show he put on. He's got a brand new album out called The Open Bayou. Here's a cut from it called Shake the Fever. Check out Eric Johansson on State Line Blues.

0: That is Dustin Arbuckle and the Damnations. Fight Like the Devil. In fact, that's the title cut to that album. Before that, we heard from Brad Guitar Wilson, a blues guitar player out of California. The name of the album is Boundless. The name of the cut, Between the Hours. We started out with Eric Johansson and Shake the Fever. His brand new album is called Open Bayou. And that's going to bring a close to this edition of State Line Blues. I'm your host, Lou Jaton. Until next week, bye-bye, everybody.
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0: The new 98.9 Classic KYMO, Paul McCartney and Michael Jackson, Say, Say, Say. I'm Chris McIntyre. Thanks for making us your soundtrack for the weekend. Today, we are featuring the number one songs in September of the 70s and 80s. And coming up, we'll get to the only number one hit for Edwin Starr. It was on top of the charts for 3 weeks in the September of 1970. 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

The new 98.9 Classic KYMO forecast of River Delta and River City, mostly sunny today. High in the low 90s, partly cloudy, 70 tonight and tomorrow, sunny and 90. This was the only number one hit for Edwin Starr. 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

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The River Delta and River City, sunny today, high in the low 90s. Partly cloudy, 70 tonight, and sunny 90 tomorrow. Number one hit in September of 1971 for Paul and Linda McCartney. Here's Uncle Albert, Admiral Hall.

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0: 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I'm Chris McIntyre. Thanks for making us your soundtrack for the weekend. Today, we're featuring the number one hits in September of the 70s and 80s. Coming up, we'll get to a number one hit from September of 1972. It was on top of the charts for 2 weeks for Gilbert O'Sullivan. 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

The new 98.9 Classic KYMO forecast for the River Delta and River City. Sunny today, high in the low 90s. Partly cloudy 70 tonight and tomorrow sunny and 90. This was number one on the charts for 2 weeks in September of 1972. It's Gilbert O'Sullivan, Alone Again Naturally on Classic KYMO.

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This was number one on the charts in September of 87 for 3 weeks. 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

0: 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I'm Chris McIntyre, featuring the number one hits in September of the 70s and 80s. Here's our lost lyric. Girl, you're getting that look in your eyes, and it's starting to worry me. I ain't ready for no family ties. Nobody's going to hurry me. What song is that? 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

The new 98.9 Classic KYMO forecast, the River Delta and River City. Sunny today, low 90s for the high, partly cloudy 70 tonight, and sunny and 90 tomorrow. We're Lost Lyric today. Girl, you're getting that look in your eyes, and it's starting to worry me. I ain't ready for no family ties. Nobody's gonna hurry me. It was a number one song for Mac Davis for 2 weeks in 1972. Here's Baby Don't Get Hooked on Me on 98.9 Classic KYMO.

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0: Afternoon, 98.9 Classic KYMO. Foreigner, there's Urgent. I'm Chris McIntyre, featuring September number one hits of the 70s and 80s. And coming up, we'll get to a one-hit wonder that was a number one hit from 1973. 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

The new 98.9 Classic KYMO forecast with River Delta and River City. Mostly sunny, low 90s for the high. Partly cloudy, 70 tonight and sunny and 90 tomorrow. 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

The new 98.9 Classic KYMO, Chris McIntyre with you on your Sunday afternoon, featuring number one songs in September of the 70s and 80s. This is a number one hit for 1 week for Eric Clapton in 1974. I Shot the Sheriff on KYMO.

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The new 98.9 Classic KYMO forecast for River Delta and River City. Sunny today, high in the low 90s, partly cloudy 70 tonight, and sunny at 90 tomorrow. Here's our retro rewind. You recognize it? It was a number one hit for Exile in September of 1978. 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

0: Purdue 98.9 Classic KYMO Savage Garden Crash and Burn. I'm Chris McIntyre. Thanks for making us part of your weekend. We're featuring the number one hits in September of the 70s and 80s. And coming up, we'll get to a number one hit from the Steve Miller Band. Was on top of the charts for 2 weeks in 1982. 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

Afternoon, 98.9 Classic KYMO forecast is River Delta and River City. Partly cloudy tonight, low around 70, and then sunny tomorrow, a high 90. 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

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This is a number one hit in September of 1985. 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

0: 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I'm Chris McIntyre. Movie memory today, this, a movie from 1983, was about an 18-year-old woman who works as a welder by day at a steel mill and a dancer at night. And the theme to that movie was a song that was originally written about a literal mass murderer, but the lyrics were changed to fit the film's story. 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

The new 98.9 Classic KYMO forecast is River Delta and River City, partly cloudy. 70 for the low tonight and sunny tomorrow, a high near 90. Our movie memory, this is a 1983 movie. It was about an 18-year-old woman who works as a welder by day at a steel mill and a dancer by night. The movie was Flashdance, and the song that was the theme to that movie was originally written about a literal mass murderer, but the lyrics were later rewritten to fit the film's story. The song, Michael Cimbello's Maniac, a 98.9 Classic KYMO.

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0: The new 98.9 Classic KYMO, Chicago, and feeling stronger every day. I'm Chris McIntyre. We're featuring number one hits in September of the 70s and 80s. And coming up, a number one hit for John Waite. It was his only number one hit as a solo artist. It was on top of the charts for 1 week in 1984. It's on the way on KYMO.
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The new 98.9 Classic KYMO forecast is River Delta and River City, partly cloudy, around 70 for the low tonight and sunny and 90 tomorrow. This is the only number one hit as a solo artist for John Waite on top of the chart at September 8th of 1984. 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

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I'm Chris McIntyre. We're featuring number one hits in September of the 70s and 80s. Number one for 3 weeks in 1978 for A Taste of Honey, Boogie Oogie Oogie on KYMO.

0: place on July 13th, and McDonald's Food Mart on Washington Street at a pound of hamburger for $1.20. 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

The new 98.9 Classic KYMO forecast of River Delta and River City, partly cloudy, around 70 for the low tonight and sunny and 90 tomorrow. All right, what year was it? The Geneva Summit took place, Live Aid took place on July 13th of this year, and McDonald's Food Mart on Washington Street had a pound of hamburger for $1.20. What year was it? The year was 1985, the same year John Parr was on top of the charts for 2 weeks with this song. Here's St. Elmo's Fire, Man in Motion on KYMO.

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0: 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I'm Chris McIntyre. We're featuring the number one hits in September of the 70s and 80s. And coming up, a number one hit from Bananarama in 1986. There was a remake of a shocking blues song. It's on the way on 98.9 Classic KYMO.
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The new 98.9 Classic KYMO forecast of the River Delta and River City. Partly cloudy, around 70 for the low tonight and sunny and 90 tomorrow. All right, this song was a number one hit from Bananarama for 1 week in 1986. Remake of an old shocking blue tune. 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

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This is a number one hit for Prince for 2 weeks in 1984. Here's Let's Go Crazy on KYMO.

mighty long time, but I'm here to tell you, there's something else. The afterworld. A world of never-ending happiness. You can always see the sun. Day or night.

0: 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I'm Chris McIntyre. Got one more number one hit from September of 1988. 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

new 98.9 Classic KYMO forecast of River Delta and River City. Partly cloudy tonight, low 70, and sunny and 90 tomorrow. This is a number one hit for 2 weeks in 1988. September, Guns N' Roses, Sweet Child of Mine on KYMO.

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7 on Tulsa Time. That's his version, Eric Clapton, on Classic KYMO. We're into the 6 o'clock hour on your Sunday evening, and a good evening to you. I'm Dennis B. Foreigner kicked off the hour with Long, Long Way From Home. And this next song coming up is a song that made it to number 1 on the Adele Contemporary chart for 4 weeks, number 5 on the Billboard charts, and number 6 on the R&B Billboard chart. What is it? It's Lionel Richie. With backing vocals by Kenny Rogers, here's My Love on Classic KYMO.

0: 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I'm Dennis B, and right after this break, we've got Def Leppard coming up, also Glenn Frey, and River Delta weather. 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

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Yes, we do. That's Def Leppard. Let's Get Rocked on Classic KYMO. I'm Dennis B. River Delta weather for this evening, calling for mainly clear skies. Overnight lows around 70. And then for your Monday, about the same as today, some sunshine and highs in the low to mid 90s. Back to the music. Let's go out on a

0: The group was Poco, the song Call It Love on Classic KYMO 98.9 FM. I'm Dennis B., reminding you that the SEMO District Fair is going on in Cape Girardeau all this next week. 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

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Riverdale's weather for tonight, calling for mainly clear skies. Overnight lows dropping down to around 70. Sunshine for your Monday and a high in the low to mid 90s. 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